0: TRF de la playlist Sound System, c'est sur franceinter.fr.
1: I'm sorry. Are you crying? God, that's pathetic.
2: Let him know.
1: Man, you gotta pick yourself up.
2: Tell him.
1: Because you look good. And I wouldn't just say that.

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Girl, your face is 8 and your ass is a 10. Girl, what's in that drink? It tastes like medicine. I need a bad bitch to come take my innocence. Remind me that I'm him again and where I've been again. Rock hard 10 feet, sit up, girl, so please don't sit again. It won't feel sweet again until we meet again. Bend over, touch your feet again. I smack that ass. Smack that ass until I leave a print. Smack that ass. Smack that ass until it's Peter print. I smack that ass. Smack that ass until I leave a print. I smack that ass. Smack that ass until it's Peter print.

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I smack that ass. Smack that ass until it's cheetah print. I smack that ass. Smack that ass until I leave a print. I smack that ass.

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Alright, we gonna start with the basic step, ladies. Nice and slow. To the left. To the right. Throw it back now, y'all. One stick this time. Two sticks this time. Throw it down now, y'all. Now turn around. Alright, now it's time to go up some notches. To the left. To the right. Take it back now, y'all. Once make this time. Once make this time. Let's see two pumps.

left us out in a derby. So fiends the light where the end of the tunnel is. Therapy couch like Tony Soprano, black piano, hit an artery, stabbed in a major. That's the Carter, cash Ricardo. I got the country's sense on finance. I know you all wanna make it to heaven, but it doesn't.